0: Why are we going out to dinner? It just depends on how you feel about the person.
1: Now, what if her breath? What if her breath stank, dog?
0: Whatever. Oh, breath, baby. Late morning show on Hot 105 Miami. If you feel like this the woman you want, or you know, or this is somebody we going out to dinner with, it just depends on how you feel about the person.
1: Now, what if her breath? What if her breath stank, dog?
0: Whatever. Oh, breath bad. You, wait a minute. Rock.
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0: what if a breath stank on FaceTime?
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0: 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What's your name?
1: Teresa from Lauderhill.
0: Hey, Teresa, who would you like to say hello to tonight?
1: To you. I better keep it right to you. To you, AC, okay?
0: I totally get it. Don't want to get in trouble tonight, huh?
1: No, I don't.
0: Ooh, you a naughty girl. You still got that black book? You better put it away, right?
1: Exactly. You know, and you played my favorite song.
0: Well, that's what I'm here for, and that's what the quiet storm does.
1: Exactly. All right. Well, I just thought I would call and say hello to you this evening.
0: Well, hello to you, sweetie, and I got some more great music straight ahead, all right?
1: Okay, sounds good. Thank you.
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0: 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Ricky Smiley paying your bills weekdays. Another chance at that $1,000 happens tomorrow morning at 8. Giving you something for the right time at nighttime. Welcome to the Quiet Storm. I'm AC Sharp as we cap off another hour of hopefully some relaxing jams to get you through a night, especially if you're on the night shift and sunrise. To my folk in Florida City, I got another sexy set momentarily, including Miss Jackson getting ready for her special 40th anniversary music film concert of her Control album. That's going to happen at the Amarant Bank Arena December 12th. That happens next as the Quiet Storm rolls on. We're Hot 105. We are the soul of Miami.
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0: Ladies and gentlemen, T.I. And he was just, and I'm really offended, man. He was sitting up here laughing at me because my shirt wasn't all the way up to the top.
1: What do you mean, bro? My shirt wasn't all the way up to the top. I thought you tried to look like me. Man, you know what I'm saying? Going up there dressed like the youth pastor.
0: This means you ain't going to preach long.
1: Yeah, man.
0: Yeah, but we got one of those suits from KNG. That means you're going to be preaching for about 3 hours.
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Won't you come play around my way? And listen to what I got to say. 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Baby,

0: Today's RV and old school home of the Ricky Smiley Morning Show. It's Mark Young. Hang close. Got some Drew Hill on the way with These Are the Times. Also, Shaggy Wasn't Me. And you definitely want it to be you when it comes to winning this money. $1,000. 8 a.m. this morning. 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

0: Wakefield from Memphis, Tennessee. I want to shout out for my son, Jesse Wakefield, my nephew, James Allen. Wake up, wake up.
1: Hey, my name is Chuck McKinney, a.k.a. Earthquake, and I want to shout out the unpredictable Ada Pie chapter of Iota Phi Theta in Martin, Tennessee, baby.
2: I'm from Cleveland, Ohio. My name is Sherry Shari, and I just want to tell everybody to wake up and live their dreams, because it's never too late. 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
3: Aisha Summers from Winston-Salem. 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
4: 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You get this money, you can fly to a nice little destination and have a fly vacation. How about that? Yeah, coming up now, it's my good friend DP. Let's go.
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